If you ever plan to motor west, travel my way, take the highway that's the best. Get your kicks on Route 66.

tip. 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

song is ended, but the melody lingers on. 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
2: Look how long, look how long.
1: I'm not listening, you know. I love where I need it, you know.